0: Hello and welcome to The Hilltop. I'm Joe. On this show, we'll talk about a different topic each week and play some songs to go along with it. We will talk in English, but I know you can handle it.
1: 皆さん、こんにちは。ジェフ・ウーです。ザ・ヒルトップへようこそ。この番組では毎週違うトピックについて話します。そしてそれにちなんだ音楽をかけます。これから全部英語で話しますが、みんなで英語と音楽を楽しみましょう。Hello, Joe.
0: Hey, Jeff.
1: We are your hosts, and welcome to The Hilltop. Joining us on the hill is our Boshi producer, Roy. Hello, Roy.
2: Boshi.
0: He's very Boshi.
2: Boshi.
1: Very Boshi.
0: Yeah.
1: Very
0: he's very Boshi. He's always telling us what to do.
1: Okay. Boshi. You mean bossy?
0: Boshi.
1: Boshi?
0: Boshi. How do you Boshi. Say... Okay. We're talking about hats today, everybody. Roy, you're Roy. Japanese.
2: Yep.
0: How do you say hat in Japanese?
2: Boshi.
1: Is it B-O-U? Boshi?
2: Something like that.
1: I see. Mm.
0: Boshi.
1: I think there's a long sound. Maybe that's
0: Boshi.
1: Why. Boshi.
0: Anyway.
1: Mm. Anyway.
0: He's not bossy. He's very nice.
1: Well, if you haven't figured out, we're talking about hats today, guys.
0: Yeah. Are you a hat person?
1: No, to be honest.
0: Neither a shoe person nor a hat person. Last week and this week we're learning about Jeff.
1: So much about me.
0: You have a fine head of hair.
1: Oh, thank you. That's the thing. Whenever I wear a hat, it gets really itchy. It annoys me.
0: Okay.
1: Like, it's all, you know, you're trapping all the heat.
2: And the sweaty.
1: Yes, and I sweat easily. That's the main reason.
2: Mm.
0: That's true.
1: Are you a hat person?
0: I'm quite a hat person.
1: Really?
0: Yeah. It's one of the few things I can purchase without having to worry about size being a major issue.
1: That's true.
0: So I'm able to show my personality through my head. I have a range of hats.
1: I see. Nice. I do remember your profile picture for Facebook. You had a brown... I'm going to butcher this. I don't know what type of hat that is.
0: I had like a pork pie hat for a
1: pork
0: while.
1: Pork pie hat.
0: Okay. Yeah, kind of like a pork pie hat. They're the little round ones, like the sort of scar style, with a very narrow rim around it.
1: Right.
0: But I'm mainly a beanie or a baseball cap kind of person. I like a beanie in the colder months.
1: Right.
0: I'm getting into those little beanie, the little ones that aren't sort of the great big all over your head ones, the ones that kind of sit on top of your.
1: You mean like just at the center of the. Your head?
0: Nothing to do with religion. It's kind of like, I guess they call them a docker hat, I think.
1: Is it? Oh, okay.
0: Yeah, it's like a docker hat. So it doesn't cover your ears.
1: Ah, okay.
0: Yeah. Mm-hmm. I don't like having my ears inaccessible all the time.
1: I see. You just go and
0: just
1: touch
0: like you and your toes.
1: Right.
0: Are you a hat person, Roy?
2: Yeah, as you know, I'm a bird watcher. I was at the same line before, just like...
0: Last week, you were talking about shoes.
2: So, I'm a bird watcher. We need hat.
1: Right.
0: Oh. Mm. Why is that?
2: No cap.
0: Is that because...

0: easier to listen to the bird song.
1: Interesting. Oh. Okay.
2: Okay.
0: Cap doesn't work so good.
1: Okay. Right, so you want like the round hat.
0: Yeah, rim is important.
2: Right. Really? I find the opposite. I find if I wear, because I have one of those hats, like a, we call it a bucket hat.
1: Okay.
2: That has a sort of floppy-ish rim that goes all the way around the outside.
1: Right.
2: The outside. And they're quite popular. They're fashionable. Loads of people wear them.
1: Mm.
2: But I've got one of those. But when I wear it, I find that I can't hear very well. Because when I speak... I hear my own voice echoing back into my ears, and I find it very off-putting.
1: Having been in a studio, I thought you'd be more used to that.
2: Well, this is different.
1: Interesting.
2: It's like when I'm talking
1: showing
2: to people.
1: His ears. Yeah, I did not know this before.
2: Yeah, but it's like I'm distracted by not being able to, by sort of hearing my own voice as I'm speaking.
1: Mm-hmm. Interesting.
2: Yeah.
1: Wow.
2: It's quite off-putting.
1: Hmm.
2: Anyway. There's a number of different kinds of hats.
1: Yes.
0: Mm-hmm.
1: But if I have to pick one, I'm definitely a baseball cap guy.
2: Right.
1: I don't like other types.
2: Yeah, yeah. Baseball caps are good. Mm. I don't like baseball necessarily, but baseball caps, very good. We're going to play a song. I haven't got a pun for this one, but what I will say, my friend Rick is the bass player in this band.
1: Oh, okay.
2: Was, and he always wore a hat.
1: Oh,
2: and it's called All Around My Hat by Steely Span.

0: And that was All Around My Hat by Steel Eye Span.
1: Yep.
0: Nice.
1: I'm friends with Rick, the bass player.
0: Right.
1: And he always wore a hat because, I mean, I don't know if he'll be happy with me telling you this, but I very much doubt he'll listen to this. He went bald.

0: very young.
1: Oh, I see.
0: And he had long hair and was bald. So he always wore like a cowboy hat,
1: almost
0: kind of hat, all the time. And people didn't even know that he was bald underneath it. Like fans coming afterwards, on stage, everywhere, all the time he wore a hat.
1: I see. Oh, wow.
0: Yeah.
1: Some people are like, they do just, my image of the person is always with a hat. Like, it's almost difficult to imagine the person without a hat.
0: Yeah.
1: But I guess around here, especially for work, you can't wear a hat, right?
0: No.
1: So it's harder to see. But back in the States, I have some friends who always had a beanie on, for example.
0: Yeah.
1: Or always have a cap.
0: Yeah. Yeah, I know what you mean. I mean, that would have been at university or younger, right?
1: Right.
0: Do you find that people, I find that people who are maybe beginning to thin out on the top a little bit like to wear hats because they feel self-conscious about their hair.
1: Right.
0: But not me. I wear a hat a lot and I'm completely bald. but in the summer, I wear a hat most of the time because I don't want to get too much sun on my head.
1: Right.
0: And I made the mistake, we went to the beach one day
1: right.
0: of wearing a tenugui to the beach on a hot day, and I ended up with a very perfect white line, like line around my head where the tenugui had been, and then it was like white and then sort of brown. So
1: or red,
0: hats all the way.
1: Yeah, I wear, I think, caps only when I'm going to, for example, the park or somewhere, something that's nature related.
0: Mm-hmm.
1: Other than that, I pretty much never wear a cap.
0: Yeah. Yeah, I can understand that. I can see that perspective. A hard hat, yes.
1: Mm.
0: Do you wear a cycling helmet?
1: I do.
0: Good. That's a hat.
1: recent years, in the beginning, no.
0: No? Oh.
1: I mean, when we first bike around to downtown, take my route.
0: Yeah.
1: Back then, it's not common.
0: True.
1: Right?
0: True.
2: Mm-hmm.
0: Do you ever have difficulty buying hats? Is there any hat controversy for you? Is there anything that you won't buy?
1: No, actually. Well, one, I'm not a hat person, so I don't run into these problems. But do you have any?
0: No, just what I mentioned earlier. But there's a trend. We talked about this before we came here today.
1: Right.
0: Of baseball caps that have a very rigid flat peak.
1: Right.
0: I guess you call it.
1: I
0: do own one.
1: You do?
0: And I'm always feel a little self-conscious.
1: Oh.
0: Cause if I wear it, I feel like, do I look like I'm trying to be Limp Bizkit? Do you know what I mean? Am I trying to look like a sort of 90s American rapper? But it's not the kind that you can really bend into a V
1: it's like
0: shape.
1: Flat, right?
0: Yeah.
1: And quite round.
0: Yeah. And I was, they're very fashionable.
1: They are.
0: But I'm a 45-year-old man, so I always wonder, do I look a bit silly?
1: And for those hats, I'm always intrigue, like, why not take off the sticker? It's like they leave everything on to keep it at the mint condition.
0: I left my sticker on for that
1: really?
0: To follow the trend because I'm weak.
1: I've even seen people who wear those type of hats and the tag is still on.
0: Yeah, I wouldn't do that.
1: I can't, no.
0: I wouldn't leave the tag on, but I leave the sticker on sometimes because it's shiny.
1: It is shiny.
0: Would you wear any kind of French hat?
1: A French hat?
0: Mm.
1: Nowhere.
0: No, you wouldn't wear a beret?
1: No.
0: No? Would you wear a beret?
2: No.
0: No. I have a raspberry beret.
1: Oh, you have a raspberry
0: beret? Yeah, I've got a raspberry beret. Oh, which is the name of the next song. And obviously, this is by Prince and the Revolution.

0: And that was Raspberry Beret by Prince and the Revolution.
1: Yes.
0: Nice.
1: Classic hat song.
0: Mm. Mm-hmm.
1: You have to have a great deal of beret-very to wear a beret, don't you?
0: Nice one. It's
1: difficult. Yeah, no. I don't nice have enough beret-very.
0: Honestly, in Asia, I think it's a bit generalized, but it's not common to see beret being worn.
1: Mm.
0: I've seen it on, like, comic book artists.
1: Yeah.
0: Who's the guy that drew Doraemon?
2: Mm-hmm.
0: And I think he had a beret on, like, one of those popular portrait picture of his.
1: Yeah. It's funny who wears berets. It's artistic artists, mm. artistic types, sort of stereotypical French people on bicycles with stripy jumpers. And really hard soldiers.
0: Right.
1: Commandos. Like the toughest soldiers. It's a very strange sort of, and only those people.
0: True. And beret, I feel like it, as a piece of, you know, clothing wear, there should be some kind of purpose, but I don't really know if there is one for berets. Like baseball caps, you block the sun, right?
1: Yeah.
0: Obviously.
1: Yeah.
0: Cowboy hat, you know, block all around maybe.
1: Mm-hmm.
0: But berets, I don't know. It's more, it's maybe purely a fashion.
1: We'd have to ask the French about the beret and find out what the real reason behind it is. Mm-hmm, yeah. Mm. Famous hat wearers, hit me.
0: Right.
1: Who famously wears hats? Anybody? The Pope?
0: The Pope.
1: Okay. Big old hat. That's pretty famous.
0: Oh, the hat that Sherlock Holmes wear.
1: The Deerstalker.
0: Ah, that's a Deerstalker.
1: He's a famous hat wearer.
0: Right. Mm-hmm.
1: Fictional. But also, while we're on fictional characters, Poirot, the detective, wears a bowler hat.
0: Okay.
1: A lot of bowler hats. Mm. They're making a bit of a comeback, Clockwork Orange style.
0: Oh, really?
1: You see those? It's quite a punk thing is to wear a bowler hat these days.
0: I see.
1: Yeah. Have you got any facts about hats? I want some hat facts.
0: Just the different types of hats.
1: Okay.
0: We talked about briefly on our way over. There's also the Panama hat.
1: Panama hat.
0: Mm. What is a Panama hat?
1: It's a hat made in Panama. It's in exactly the shape of Panama, the country.
0: Really? No,
1: but during the World Cup, there was Panama were playing and a lot of people wearing Panama hats.
0: I see.
1: Sort of.
2: Made of storos?
1: Oh. Yes.
0: Panama hats, lightweight, hand-woven from tequila palm.
1: Mm.
0: And they're actually made in Ecuador.
1: There you go.
2: Ecuador.
1: Mm. Yeah, Ecuador, very famous for hats.
0: Okay.
1: Peru as well. Peru, you got your famous hats.
0: Yes, yes, yes, yes.
1: Yeah.
0: Wow.
1: What about Mexico? The sombrero.
0: Sombrero, those very big ones.
1: Very much to keep the sun off you.
0: Yes.
2: You called it 10-gallon hat.
1: 10-gallon hat, yeah.
0: Interesting. Oh, okay. Yeah. I've never heard that term before. But in Japan, we also have a type of hat. We call it kasa.
2: Kasa?
0: Right.
2: Umbrellas?
0: Right. When I searched this, I thought kasa would be umbrella, but kasa, like for farmers, maybe?
2: Yeah, farmers.
1: Ah.
2: Especially in Vietnam.
0: Ah.
1: Yes, it's a sort of triangular shape. Or like
0: from the front, right,
1: cone,
0: looks like
1: cone shape,
0: cone looking,
1: yeah,
0: and bamboo leaves maybe, like
2: maybe straw.
1: Very confusing for Italians, because they obviously used to say mi casa, su casa. So this is my umbrella, your hat. What's going on? I'm confused. But one thing I know, Jeff, that I really wish I could say this to you every day. You can leave your hat on. Okay. By Joe Crocker.

0: And that was You Can Leave Your Hat On by Joe Crocker.
1: Can you just fill in for a minute, Jeff, while I get dressed again? Sorry, guys, I couldn't help myself. That music is take all your clothes off music.
0: That's one thing good about our show. You can hear all kinds of music.
1: Yeah, and you can't see what's going on.
0: Thank God. We were just talking different types of hats just before, and chef's hat is another.
1: Oh, the toque.
0: The toque.
1: Yeah. Yes. Yeah, spelled T-O-Q-U-E. Yeah.
0: Right, you knew this term all along.
1: Oh, yeah. Oh, everyone knows that, Jeff.
0: Any guess? You know, they're like different heights of the toque.
1: Depends on the size of the rat that's operating the chef.
0: Reference to a Pixar movie, but what does that represent, the height of the hat in a on a toque?
1: Is it to do with the height of the chef?
0: The height of the chef.
1: They're all the same height?
0: They're all the same.
1: So if you're a very short chef, you've got a longer hat.
2: You can easily find a chef.
0: The height of the toque, chef's hat, is actually an indication of experience and rank.
1: Okay, so the higher the toque, the higher the rank?
2: Yes.
1: Wow. Mm. So Gordon Ramsay's toque must be meters high. Wow. Well, a high toque. Nice. Just about wraps up our show today. Thank you, listeners, for joining us. If you have any thoughts or comments or silly hat pictures, please send us an email. We're always happy to hear from you. And as always, thank you, Roy.
2: Same here.
0: See you next time.
1: Chef's kiss.

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0: Hello and welcome to The Hilltop. I'm Joe. On this show, we'll talk about a different topic each week and play some songs to go along with it. We will talk in English, but I know you can handle it.
1: 皆さんこんにちは。ジェフ・ウーです。ザ・ヒルトップへようこそ。この番組では毎週違うトピックについて話します。そしてそれにちなんだ音楽をかけます。これから全部英語で話しますが、みんなで英語と音楽を楽しみましょう。
2: Hello, Joe.
0: Hey, Jeff.
2: We are your hosts, and welcome to The Hilltop. Joining us on the hill is our Boshi producer, Roy. Hello, Roy.
3: Boshi.
0: He's very Boshi.
3: Boshi.
2: Very Boshi.
0: Yeah.
2: Very
0: he's very Boshi. He's always telling us what to do.
2: Okay. Boshi. You mean bossy?
0: Boshi.
2: Boshi?
0: Boshi. How do you Boshi. Say... Okay. We're talking about hats today, everybody. Roy, you're Roy. Japanese. Yep. How do you say hat in Japanese?
3: Boshi.
2: Is it B-O-U? Boshi?
3: Something like that.
2: I see. Mm.
0: Boshi.
2: I think there's a long sound. Maybe that's
0: why. Boshi.
2: Boshi.
0: Anyway.
2: Mm. Anyway.
0: He's not bossy. He's very nice.
2: Well, if you haven't figured out, we're talking about hats today, guys.
0: Yeah. Are you a hat person?
2: No, to be honest.
0: Neither a shoe person nor a hat person. Last week and this week we're learning about Jeff.
2: So much about me.
0: You have a fine head of hair.
2: Oh, thank you. That's the thing. Whenever I wear a hat, it gets really itchy. It annoys me.
0: Okay.
2: Like, it's all, you know, you're trapping all the heat.
3: And the sweaty.
2: Yes, and I sweat easily. That's the main reason.
3: Mm.
0: That's true.
2: Are you a hat person?
0: I'm quite a hat person.
2: Really?
0: Yeah. It's one of the few things I can purchase without having to worry about size being a major issue.
2: That's true.
0: So I'm able to show my personality through my head. I have a range of hats.
2: I see. Nice. I do remember your profile picture for Facebook. You had a brown... I'm going to butcher this. I don't know what type of hat that is.
0: I had like a pork pie hat for a while.
2: Pork pie hat.
0: Okay. Yeah, kind of like a pork pie hat. They're the little round ones, like the sort of scar style.

0: with a very narrow rim around it.
1: Right.
0: But I'm mainly a beanie or a baseball cap kind of person. I like a beanie in the colder months.

0: toes.
1: Right.
0: Are you a hat person, Roy?
2: Yeah, as you know, I'm a bird watcher. I was at the same line before, just like
0: last week you were talking about shoes.
2: So I'm a bird watcher. We need hat.
1: Right.
0: Oh. Mm. Why
2: no,
0: is
2: no
0: that?
2: Cap.
0: Is that because
2: it is easier to listen to the bird song?
1: Interesting. Oh, okay.
0: Okay.
2: Cap doesn't work so good.
1: Okay. Right. So you want like the round hat.
2: Yeah. Rim is important.
1: Right.
0: Really? I find the opposite. I find if I wear, because I have one of those hats, like we call it a bucket hat.
1: Okay.
0: That has a sort of floppy-ish rim that goes all the way around the outside.
1: Right.
0: The outside. And they're quite popular, they're fashionable, loads of people wear them.
1: Mm.
0: But I've got one of those, but when I wear it, I find that I can't hear very well. Because when I speak, I hear my own voice echoing back into my ears, and I find it very off-putting.
1: Having been in a studio, I thought you'd be more used to that.
0: Well, this is different. This is different.
1: Interesting.
0: It's like when I'm talking to people.
1: His ears. Man, yeah. I did not know this before.
0: Yeah, but it's like I'm distracted by not being able to, by sort of hearing my own voice as I'm speaking.
1: Mm-hmm. Interesting.
0: Yeah.
1: Wow.
0: It's quite off-putting.
1: Mm.
0: Anyway, there's a number of different kinds of hats.
1: Yes.
2: Mm-hmm.
1: But if I have to pick one, I'm definitely a baseball cap guy.
0: Right.
1: I don't like other types.
0: Yeah, yeah. Baseball caps are good. Mm. I don't like baseball necessarily, but baseball caps, very good. We're going to play a song. I haven't got a pun for this one, but what I will say, my friend Rick is the bass player in this band.
1: Oh, okay.
0: Was, and he always wore a hat.
1: Oh.
0: And it's called All Around My Hat by Steely Span.

0: And that was All Around My Hat by Steel Eye Span.
1: Yep.
0: Nice.
1: I'm friends with Rick, the bass player.
0: Right.
1: And he always wore a hat because, I mean, I don't know if he'll be happy with me telling you this, but I very much doubt he'll listen to this. He went bald very young.
0: Oh, I see.
1: And he had long hair and was bald. So he always wore like a cowboy hat,
0: almost
1: kind of hat, all the time. And people didn't even know that he was bald underneath it. Like fans coming afterwards on stage, everywhere, all the time he wore a hat.
0: I see. Oh, wow.
1: Yeah.
0: Some people are like, they do just, my image of the person is always with a hat. Like it's almost difficult to imagine the person without a hat.
1: Yeah.
0: But I guess around here, especially for work, you can't wear a hat, right?
1: No.
0: So it's harder to see. But back in the States, I have some friends who always had a beanie on, for example.
1: Yeah.
0: Or always have a cap.
1: Yeah. Yeah, I know what you mean. I mean, that would have been at university or younger, right?
0: Right.
1: Do you find that people... I find that people who are maybe beginning to thin out on the top a little bit like to wear hats because they feel self-conscious about their hair.
0: Right.
1: But not me. I wear a hat a lot and I'm completely bald. but in the summer, I wear a hat most of the time because I don't want to get too much sun on my head.
0: Right.
1: And I made the mistake. We went to the beach one day
0: right.
1: of wearing a tenegui to the beach on a hot day. And I ended up with a very perfect white line, like line around my head where the tenegui had been. And then it was like white and then sort of brown. So
0: or red,
1: hats all the way.
0: Yeah, I wear, I think, caps only when I'm going to, for example, the park or somewhere, something that's nature related.
1: Mm-hmm.
0: Other than that, I pretty much never wear a cap.
1: Yeah. Yeah, I can understand that. I can see that perspective. A hard hat, yes.
0: Mm.
1: Do you wear a cycling helmet?
0: I do.
1: Good. That's a hat.
0: recent years, in the beginning, no.
1: No? Oh.
0: I mean, first when we first bike around to downtown, take my route.
1: Yeah.
0: Back then, it's not common.
1: True.
0: Right?
1: True.
2: Mm-hmm.
1: Do you ever have difficulty buying hats? Is there any hat controversy for you? Is there anything that you won't buy?
0: No, actually. Well, one, I'm not a hat person, so I don't run into these problems. But do you have any?
1: No, just what I mentioned earlier. But there's a trend. We talked about this before we came here today.
0: Right.
1: Of baseball caps that have a very rigid flat peak.
0: Right.
1: I guess you call it.
0: I
1: do own one.
0: You do?
1: And I'm always feel a little self-conscious.
0: Oh.
1: Because if I wear it, I feel like, do I look like I'm trying to be Limp Bizkit? Do you know what I mean? Am I trying to look like a sort of 90s American rapper? But it's not the kind that you can really bend into a V
0: it's like
1: shape.
0: Flat, right?
1: Yeah.
0: And quite round.
1: Yeah. And I was, they're very fashionable.
0: They are.
1: But I'm a 45-year-old man, so I always wonder, do I look a bit silly?
0: And for those hats, I'm always intrigued, like, why not take off the sticker? It's like they leave everything on to keep it at the mint condition.
1: I left my sticker on for that
0: really?
1: To follow the trend because I'm weak.
0: I've even seen people who wear those type of hats and the tag is still on.
1: Yeah, I wouldn't do that.
0: I can't, no.
1: I wouldn't leave the tag on, but I leave the sticker on sometimes because it's shiny.
0: It is shiny.
1: Would you wear any kind of French hat?
0: A French hat?
1: Mm.
0: Nowhere.
1: No, you wouldn't wear a beret?
0: No.
1: No? Would you wear a beret?
2: No.
1: No. I have a raspberry beret.
0: Oh, you have a raspberry
1: beret? Yeah, I've got a raspberry beret. Oh, which is the name of the next song. And obviously, this is by Prince and the Revolution.

0: And that was Raspberry Beret by Prince and the Revolution.
1: Yes.
0: Nice.
1: Classic hat song.
0: Mm. Mm-hmm.
1: You have to have a great deal of beret-very to wear a beret, don't you?
0: Nice one. You,
1: it's difficult to... Yeah, no. I'm, I don't have enough beret-very.
0: Honestly, in Asia, I think it's a bit generalized, but it's not common to see beret being worn.
1: Mm.
0: I've seen it on, like, comic book artists.
1: Yeah.
0: Who's the guy that drew Doraemon?
2: Mm-hmm.
0: And I think he had a beret on, like, one of those popular portrait picture of his.
1: Yeah. It's funny who wears berets. It's artistic artists, mm-hmm. artistic types, sort of stereotypical French people on bicycles with stripy oh. jumpers. And really hard soldiers.
0: Right.
1: Commandos. Like the toughest soldiers. It's a very strange sort of, and only those people.
0: True. And

0: Right. I feel like it, as a piece of, you know, clothing wear, there should be some kind of purpose, but I don't really know if there is one for berets. Like baseball caps, you block the sun, right?
1: Mm-hmm. Yeah.
0: Obviously.
1: Yeah.
0: Cowboy hat, you know, block all around maybe.
1: Mm-hmm.
0: But berets, I don't know. It's more, it's maybe purely a fashion.
1: We'd have to ask the French
0: about
1: the beret and find out what the real reason behind it is.
0: Mm-hmm.
1: Yeah. Mm-hmm. Famous hat wearers, hit me.
0: Right.
1: Who famously wears hats? Anybody? The Pope?
0: The Pope. Okay.
1: Big old hat. That's pretty famous.
0: Oh, the hat that Sherlock Holmes wear.
1: The Deerstalker.
0: Ah, that's a Deerstalker.
1: He's a famous hat wearer.
0: Right.
1: Fictional. But also, while we're on fictional characters, Poirot, the detective, wears a bowler hat.
2: Ooh.
0: Okay.
1: A lot of bowler hats.
0: Mm.
1: They're making a bit of a comeback, Clockwork Orange style.
0: Oh, really?
1: You see those? It's quite a punk thing is to wear a bowler hat these days.
0: Mm. I see.
1: Yeah. Have you got any facts about hats? I want some hat facts.
0: Just the different types of hats.
1: Okay.
0: We talked about briefly on our way over. There's also the Panama hat.
1: Panama hat.
0: Mm. What is a Panama hat?
1: It's a hat made in Panama. It's in exactly the shape of Panama, the country.
0: Really?
1: No, but during the World Cup, there was Panama were playing and a lot of people wearing Panama hats.
0: I see.
1: Sort of.
2: Made of straws?
0: Oh.
1: Yes.
0: Panama hats, lightweight, hand-woven from tequila palm.
1: Mm.
0: And they're actually made in Ecuador.
2: Whoa.
1: There you go.
2: Ecuador.
1: Mm. Yeah, Ecuador, very famous for hats.
0: Okay.
1: Peru as well. Peru, you got your famous hats.
2: Yes, yes, yes, yes.
1: Yeah.
0: Wow.
1: What about Mexico? The sombrero.
0: Sombrero, yeah. Those very big ones.
1: Very much to keep the sun off you.
0: Yes.
2: You called it 10-gallon hat.
1: 10-gallon hat, yeah.
0: Interesting. Oh, okay. Yeah. I've never heard that term before. But in Japan, we also have a type of hat. We call it kasa.
2: Kasa?
0: Right.
2: Umbrellas?
0: Right. When I searched this, I thought casa would be umbrella, but casa, like for farmers, maybe?
2: Yeah, farmers.
1: Ah.
2: Especially in Vietnam.
0: Ah, yes.
1: It's sort of triangular shape. Or like
0: From the front, right,
1: cone,
0: it looks like.
1: Cone shape.
0: Cone looking.
1: Yeah.
0: And bamboo leaves, maybe? Like,
2: No, maybe straw.
0: Straw. Yeah.
1: Very confusing for Italians. Because they obviously used to say, mi casa, su casa. So this is my umbrella, your hat, what's going on? I'm confused. But one thing I know, Jeff, that I really wish I could say this to you every day, you can leave your hat on, okay? By Joe Crocker.

0: And that was You Can Leave Your Hat On by Joe Crocker.
1: Can you just fill in for a minute, Jeff, while I get dressed again? Sorry, guys, I couldn't help myself. That music is take all your clothes off music.
0: That's one thing good about our show. You can hear all kinds of music.
1: Yeah, and you can't see what's going on.
0: Thank God. During, we were just talking different types of hats just before, and chef's hat is another.
1: Oh, the toque.
0: The toque.
1: Yeah. Yes. Yeah, spelled T-O-Q-U-E.
0: Right, you knew this term all along.
1: Oh, yeah. Oh, everyone knows that, Jeff.
0: Any guess? You know, there are like different heights of the toque.
1: Depends on the size of the rat that's operating the chef.
0: Reference to a Pixar movie, but what does that represent, the height of the hat in a on a toque?
1: Is it to do with the height of the chef?
0: The height of the chef.
1: So they're all the same height?
0: They're all the same.
1: So if you're
0: everyone
1: a very short
0: equal.
1: Chef, you've got a longer hat.
2: You can easily find a chef.
0: The height of the toque, chef's hat, is actually an indication of experience and rank.
1: Okay, so the higher the toque, the higher the rank?
0: Yes.
1: Wow. Mm. So Gordon Ramsay's toque must be meters high. Wow. Well, a high toque. Nice. Just about wraps up our show today. Thank you, listeners, for joining us. If you have any thoughts or comments or silly hat pictures, please send us an email. We're always happy to hear from you. And as always, thank you, Roy.
2: Same here.

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Sweet Rosetta Fat. She thought she was a cleaner, but she was a frying pan. Yeah, the picker. Picks with the fingers, good. Okay.

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Sweet Rosetta Fat, she thought she was a cleaner, but she was a frying pan. Yeah, the picker. The picker. Picks with the fingers, great. Okay.

Everybody been trying to find out when the world I'd found. Lord, I'm the wolf that everybody been trying to find out when the world

0: When you hear me howling, mama, honey howling at your door.
1: Baby, madam,
0: when you hear me howling,